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1: MDR Sachsen.
2: Tom lived for all he could give. And he stood by his father's side. Then into his world came a sweet young girl. And he took her for his bride. He took her for his bride.

Tom Tom's called away, but his wife says stay. He's never had to leave before. Sweet young wife,

Meine Musik. You picked a fine time to leave me, Lucy. Mein MDR Sachsen, MDR Sachsen. In a bar in Toledo, across from the depot.